0: Schlager, die besten Oldies.
1: I'm a baker. 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Give me all your money.
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1: 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And he stood by his father's side. Then into his world came a sweet young girl. And he took her for his bride. He took her for his bride.

I can still remember when I bought my first guitar. Remember just how good the feeling was. Put it proudly in my car. And my family listened 50 times.